0: with Ryder and Lisa.
1: I came across an article of the strangest phobias in the world, and some of these are insane. I don't know how to pronounce any of these, so diapnophobia.
2: Yeah, let's just stick to what it means.
1: Okay. There's a fear of numbers. You can be afraid of young people. There's a fear of wearing shorts in the summer.
3: Hey, you guys talking about weird fears?
1: Yes.
3: Yeah, man, and my sister is deathly afraid of cotton balls.
1: Cotton balls?
3: Yeah, man, it was great when we were kids, because when she was a little jerk to me, I'd like, before I went to bed, I'd go grab a handful of cotton balls and shove them in her bed for her to drive her when she got in.
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0: On 620 CKRM. I'm Dave Thomas, voice of the Saskatchewan Rough Riders. 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And kickoff with Luke Mullender and I is at 5. 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
1: What did you see online that's causing such a stir?
2: I guess you could say an Instagram model is striking a very seductive pose in a pool. There are children swimming around her. She's wearing a thong bikini.
1: Okay.
2: And her friend is taking pictures of her. I've gotten to the point in my life where I would have said something.
1: No.
2: Yeah, I think I would have.
1: Because you're a Karen in training.
2: Because I'd be in a full piece suit and t-shirt in Crocs
1: right.
2: with like an extra thick layer of sunscreen over my nose. And I'd be like, excuse me.

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0: purchased one of those massive bags of flat pretzels, which are a great choice for dips and stuff when you're having a gathering. I have eaten the entire bag.
1: Yeah, I couldn't find them last night.
0: Like, I burped up dust. Like, I ate an entire thing of flat pretzels. Like, there was, like, sawdust, like,
2: yeah,
0: surrounding my body.
2: And you've had to sweep, like, numerous times.
3: Here we go again, buddy.

0: the situation. A husband and wife are at the airport. It's boarding time. She decides she's going to zip and get a Starbucks. Her husband warns her there's not time for that. She goes. There's a long lineup. He calls her four times.
1: She answers on the fourth call. She says she's coming. He says it's too late. It's taken off. And he leaves without her. So we wanted to know your thoughts on this. If you're like team husband or if you're like, oh my gosh, you should have gotten off the plane and waited with her. Who wants a coffee? Don't you want to sleep during the flight?
0: Yeah,
1: that's
0: true.
1: That's also
0: that.
1: Weird to me to get a Starbucks right before. Why? So you can be anxious for 3 hours in a plane? Like, I don't know.
2: Let's go. Let's kick off the night. After work, after hours.
3: Always play.
2: Ryder and Lisa on play.

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1: You know how people call a cold Diet Coke a fridge cigarette?
2: Yes.
1: I saw someone post a diet root beer the other day, and they called that a fridge cigarette. I don't think that should be allowed.
2: No, it's just diet. It can't be a Diet Pepsi. It can't be a full sugar Coke. It is a Diet Coke.
1: Whoever came up with this would be appalled if they found out that now we're being a little bit too loose with the term fridge cigarette.

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1: The other day we were talking about how kids are really into jawbreakers again.
2: I remember wanting a huge one when I was really little. Kind of glad I didn't get it, or else I'd still be working away at it.
1: It's so true.
2: It kind of felt like a job if you got a big enough jawbreaker.
1: It would still be in a Ziploc bag in your bedside table. But no, I'm wondering when candy necklaces are going to make their triumphant return. Those were the best.
2: They say everything makes a comeback eventually. Candy necklaces are next. Do you know what the necklace said to the hat?
1: What?
2: You go on ahead, I'll hang around.
1: Did we really have to go here with this?
2: Why not? It's a good joke.

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1: Yo, man.
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1: Open up, man.
2: What do you want, man?
1: My girl just caught me.
2: You made her catch you?
1: I don't know how I let this happen.
2: With who?
1: The girl next door, you know?

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2: Like Instagram versus reality type lifestyle.
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2: They're like Spider-Man.
1: And then I watch a guy who just tries to not hurt himself by like walking downstairs or sitting on a bench. And it is pretty funny to see the comparison.
2: This is the content that we need. Did you see Summer McIntosh like broke a record the other day swimming lanes? We need, like you always say, Ryder, a regular person swimming in the lane beside her to really show these athletes talent.

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1: Hey, yeah, I wanna shoot, baby, shoot.

0: We've been watching so much soccer, Ryder. What are we going to do when the World Cup is over?
1: I don't know. The soccer games have been so interesting. The storylines have been awesome. I think I might actually have to talk to my family again. Or, I don't know, go outside.
0: Yeah, pick up a new hobby of some sort. Read a book.
1: I just want to watch soccer forever.
0: Start a countdown for the next World Cup.
1: There we go.
0: There you go.
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0: At 8:45 p.m. Central Standard Time Friday, Environment Canada has issued a tornado warning for southeastern Saskatchewan. Extra care and attention should be exercised in and around the following localities: Fort Qu'Appelle, Southie, Cupar, Markinch, Lipton and Isart. Environment Canada meteorologists are tracking a severe thunderstorm that is possibly producing a tornado. Damaging winds, large hail and locally intense rainfall are also possible. Take cover immediately if threatening weather approaches. Please consult local media for more information.
1: À 20h45 heure normale du Center le vendredi, Environnement Canada a émis une alerte de tornade pour le sud-est de la Saskatchewan. 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

0: most of the aisles of the grocery store feel like they haven't changed in years. The Spam's always beside the other canned meat. The pasta noodle shapes are usually penne, rigatoni, spaghetti, spaghettini. You know what I mean? There's just not a lot of change. Then you go down the cereal aisle, and my God, it's like each one of these companies comes out with a brand new product every 3 days. Mm-hmm. There's strawberry flavored things I've never experienced before, and Dr. Pepper flavored Captain Crunch. What is happening out there?
1: I have a lot of respect for a friend of mine who is a full grown adult who always discovers and tries new kids' cereal. Nice. I think it's like a cool hobby to have, because what if you stumble upon something great?
0: Yeah, and you should also have to have it on Saturday mornings.
1: Oh, while watching cartoons.
0: Yeah.

0: with Ryder and Lisa.
1: Did you see the two raccoons that made their appearance during the MLB game yesterday?
2: And no.
1: They became the main characters. I love when this happens during sporting events where the entire game has to pause. Mm-hmm. To make sure that these animals, birds, creatures can get where they're going safely.
2: One of my favorites was a CFL game a couple years back, and I'm pretty sure Bunny Rabbit not only ran the entire field and fans started cheering as it got closer and closer to the end zone, but then it celebrated and did a flip in the end zone.
1: Are you sure it wasn't AI?
2: It wasn't AI. This was before AI, but I'm actually not sure it wasn't a cat. It might have been a cat. It could have been a rabbit. It was not AI.
3: Here we go again, buddy. Giddy, giddy.
0: Play Nights with Ryder and Lisa. We'll make it right tonight.
3: Grab the play.

0: At 9:16 p.m. Central Standard Time Friday, Environment Canada has updated a tornado warning for southeastern Saskatchewan. Extra care and attention should be exercised. The following localities are included in the warning: Fort Qu'Appelle, Southie, Cupar, Markinch, Lipton, Dysart, Balcarres, Abernathy, and Pipikasis Reserve. Environment Canada meteorologists are tracking a severe thunderstorm that is producing a tornado. Damaging winds, large hail and locally intense rainfall are also possible. Take cover immediately if threatening weather approaches. Please consult local media for more information.
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0: with Ryder and Lisa.
1: There are obviously things to really like about wedding season. There are also some things that are not as likable, like kids running around the dance floor spilling pop everywhere. What are some of the things that you'd put on the list of things you don't really like at weddings?
2: I think showing up wearing the exact same outfit as someone else.
1: Or even the stress that that might have.
2: Well, and if it's someone you don't know, all of a sudden, public enemy number one.
1: That's true. You just hate somebody else for no reason, just because they have the same taste as you.
2: It also looks better on them, so then you're just in a bad mood all night.
1: Another one to put on the list is that weird time when you're waiting for your table to be called for the buffet line. Why does it always feel so long?
2: That's why I just get up and go.
1: The only one at your table eating? Power move.

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0: Play at Night with Ryder and Lisa.
1: So we've been talking about the worst things about wedding season. I think I have the best answer. Although it's kind of entertaining to watch. The bouquet toss. There's always people elbows up, hurting other people trying to grab it. And then they're always the one who runs over to their partner being like, I got the bouquet. And you can see the look on their partner's face. It's like,
2: Yeah, it gives the ick. So you're not doing yourself any favors if you really want to get married also, by catching that bouquet and being an a-hole in the process.
1: Also, that's always the couple that ends up like fighting outside the venue.
2: That's true. We also got this text of the time in between the wedding service and the reception, if there's like a few hours there, they say that's super annoying. I've always enjoyed that vibe.
1: It's not for people that get sleepy in the afternoon, though. I like a wedding that starts at night and just goes until 2 in the morning.

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1: 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I'm Dave Thomas, voice of the Saskatchewan Rough Riders. 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

0: Mark and Jess.
1: I was absolutely flabbergasted yesterday. I had that word locked and loaded, ready to go. Anyway, I run out of deodorant, so I go to the store to buy new deodorant. And I don't know if the price of deodorant has spiked in the last few months since I bought one, whenever it was. I don't know how long it lasts. I couldn't believe how much one stick of deodorant was. We talk about the prices of groceries and all that. I mean, we got to shine the light on deodorant prices. I said out loud, you're kidding me. $13.50 for just a regular old pit stick. $13.50. Are you kidding me? I don't know if Axe is cheaper, but I might have to start going back to my elementary school days and just get a thing of Axe and just spray it absolutely everywhere.
0: 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For more shenanigans, find Mark and

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0: 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It's time for more play with Mark and Jess.
1: To me, one of these is worth celebrating. The other, not so much. So the one that I don't think is worth celebrating is there's a guy in Ohio that might soon become a Guinness World Record holder for being the world's oldest truck driver. He's going to turn 94 in August. He should not be driving a big semi-truck still. He should be retired. Playing Sudoku and what else do old people do? Make puzzles. Play shuffleboard. He's been driving trucks since he was 19 years old. He has traveled more than 5 million miles. That is insane. That means he's been around the world 120, 130 sometimes. It's a lot of miles. But again, he's too old to still be working and driving truck. Shut her down, pal. And the other one, it's worth celebrating. This guy, he was just shy of his 95th birthday, and he was water skiing in New Zealand. Good for him to be that age water skiing. Can you imagine being that age, though, and falling? You're not just getting hurt. You're just, poof, disintegrating into nothing.
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0: You know what's always a treat when you open up your fridge and you have leftovers from a meal that you had at a restaurant that you had forgotten about? It's such a nice surprise, right? And even if it's not a surprise and you know it's in there, it's something you look forward to. You put it in there and then you think about, oh, the next day I'm going to have it for lunch or supper or whatever. That's why it's devastating if you've ever left your leftovers behind at a restaurant. Oh, brutal. It's a gut punch. This would have been a gut punch for this guy as well. So I was driving over the weekend and this vehicle in front of me, I noticed something on the roof of the car. And as I get closer, it's a takeout container from a restaurant and it's just balancing on the top of the vehicle. So I wanted to speed up to get beside this guy to honk my horn to say, hey, pal, look on your roof. There's some food up there. But he was in a hurry, probably why his food ended up being left on the roof of his car. So I couldn't catch up to him and it slid off his roof, down the back window, onto the trunk, and then fell onto the ground. Sad music should be playing right now. But you know what the crazy thing is? The lid didn't even pop off or anything. So if I could have caught up to that guy, I could have told him, hey, buddy, a few blocks back in the middle of the road, your fettuccine Alfredo's sitting there.
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1: Some NHL fans are upset at the Carolina Hurricanes owner. Tom Dundon is his name, and he had his entire family engraved onto the Stanley Cup, and they don't, you know, work for the team. They're just related to him, the owner, and they left off important PR people and a longtime equipment manager, which that one is like, come on, man. A longtime equipment manager is very important to the team. That person should be on the Stanley Cup. Surprised the family dog isn't on there. Could you imagine if the family dog was on there and this longtime equipment manager wasn't? Sorry, man. We weren't able to get you on the Stanley Cup because Marshmallow's name is on there.

0: How's your self-control around sweets? I have zero self-control around sweets. If it's around me, if it's in our house, I'm going to eat whatever it is until it's basically gone. For example, yesterday, got a treat of pizza. And after supper, had two pieces. Mind you, they're not that big, right? But I had two pieces. And I went out, got home at whatever time it was, 9:30, 10 o'clock. And I remembered, oh, there is treats of pizza in the freezer. Went and popped it open, had two more. And I was on the cusp of having a third because the third one would have finished off the treats of pizza. And why wouldn't I have done that? So I guess, you know what? I guess I do have a little bit of self-control. Good job, Mark.
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0: Nation lives on 620 CKRM. I'm Dave Thomas, voice of the Saskatchewan Roughriders. Tomorrow is game day as the Riders take on the Hamilton Tiger Cats. 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The pregame show's at 4 and kickoff with Luke Mullender and I is at 5. Saskatchewan Roughrider football on the Cooperators Rider Broadcast Network is brought to you by SaskTel, the Cooperators Redhead Equipment, Prairie Ford Dealers, and Sask Power. 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
1: You know what I was just thinking about? 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And you always have to comment on it. 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The smell is just so wonderful. It's buttery. It's salty. I don't think there's any smell like it that will stop you in your tracks like that. Maybe the smell of barbecuing, you know, kind of around this time of the year. If you're outside and you smell that, you always have to mention something. But as for popcorn, it doesn't matter what situation you're in, you have to kind of mention it. Even if it's a bad situation, like you're at a funeral, the eulogy's happening, and you smell popcorn, you turn to the person beside you. Hey, can you smell that? I think someone's making popcorn. Do you think that we're going to be able to have some after this?
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1: Why do a lot of us have similar lived experiences? Like this one. I saw a TikTok video and it's this guy who captions it, sharing a hotel room with your dad be like, and then it's just the dad, but it's him. Sawn logs, snoring so loud. And the top comment is, always stops for a few seconds to give me false hope. And isn't that true? I mean, I've shared a hotel room with my dad before, and that exact scenario has happened. I know that I'll put a pillow, or I have put a pillow over my head and like covered my ears, and no, that's not really helping. And then when he would stop snoring, it does give you false hope. You think, oh my God, it's happening. I can hear nothing. It's wonderful. But then, boom, starts right back up again. You know what that's called? That's called sleep apnea. That means they're not breathing. And then their breathing kicks back in, and then that's when the snoring happens again.
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0: having a wellness routine for your dog is kind of crazy to me, especially when you're spending $6,800 annually. That's what this person is spending on her three-year-old rescue dog, Lilo. Absolutely insane. Breakfast is a raw meat diet rounded out with super greens, roasted vegetables, omega-3 oil, dental supplements, and a goat's milk wellness mix. That's for the dog, not her. The dog is getting that. And then, among other things, in the evening, Lilo climbs onto an $1,100 Betty Pet therapy bed for a 10-minute red light session. I'm guessing this person is wanting their dog to live a long time. That's why they're doing all this stuff and spending all this money. But let me tell you, my dog's a rescue dog as well. She's eaten garbage before, including a dirty diaper, and she is going to live as long as this dog.
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1: The other day, Stacy and Joel posted on the Play 92 Facebook page asking if Miracle Whip was delicious or disgusting, and I didn't realize it was such a controversial topic, and it is either a love or hate relationship. One person said vomit-inducing. I get it, though, with Miracle Whip and mayo. It's not exactly something that when you think about the ingredients, you go, that's tasty. Oil, eggs, and vinegar. I think you throw some sugar and stuff in there too. But still, that's not tasty at all. Or it doesn't sound tasty. I don't mind it. But that's the same thing with caviar. If you think about caviar, it's fish eggs? Unfertilized fish eggs? Just because we slap this word on it doesn't make it delicious. They're trying to trick us. If someone came up to you and said, hey, would you like to have unfertilized fish eggs? You'd probably say, oh, no, thank you. Someone comes up to you and says, would you like some caviar? 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
1: Once in a while, I like singing a song that isn't heavy metal as if I'm a heavy metal singer. So I'm going to do that now with Shakira, Hips Don't Lie.
2: Ladies up in here tonight, no fighting. We got the refugees up in here, no fighting. Shakira, Shakira.

I saw something about Northwest having, that's Kim Kardashian and Kanye West's daughter, having hand piercings. Didn't really know that was a thing. Do you think she's going to regret that someday? Do you have a piercing or piercings that you regret? Maybe a septum piercing, tongue, I don't know. I have one. And the only regret is that it caused some injury. So in high school, I thought it'd be cool to get my nipple pierced. By the way, ow! Not that cool, but I did it anyway. And then I was at a school dance, and I had my shirt unbuttoned. It was a Billabong, like, white, beachy kind of shirt. Thought I looked real cool, did not. Anyway, I was dancing with a girl that had metal bracelets on, and her bracelet caught my nipple ring and then ripped it halfway out. Walked out of the gym, bleeding all over my white shirt. Teachers were like, what is going on? Oh, just an emergency. My nipple is shrapnel now.

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1: It's time for weekly
2: whoopsies.
1: So I didn't have a ton of whoopsies this week, or if I did have a whoopsie, it was just kind of a minor one. So what I thought I would do was dig back into the vault, and I'm going to play a weekly whoopsies from October of 2025 before Jess was on mat leave, and it's a lengthy one. So here we go. Play 92, number one for throwbacks. It's Mark and Jess. Big wedding?
2: Yeah, I don't know what that is.
1: I don't know what that is. I didn't put this in here.
2: You had to have. I didn't put this in here. Big wedding.
1: Big wedding? No, I'm literally searching through everything that I could possibly search through, and I...
2: Well, I don't know. I don't know anything about a wedding. Oh, this was me.
1: Yeah, there you go. That's a good point. Yeah. What would you, like, would you tour around you would want to find the entire, or go through the entire place?
2: The Ross Street underpass, Ross Street underpass flooded.
3: The Pittsburgh Steelers.
2: I didn't know it was that commonly known.
1: Oh, yeah. You nailed it, Michaela. It's the Pittsburgh Penguins, and they've been doing it since...
2: No, Penguins?
1: Steelers.
2: Does Mark even know?
1: Good morning, it's Mark and Jess. The Provincial Capital Commission is...
2: We each brought in snacks, and people had to vote on what they were going to be.
1: Which they preferred, what they were going to be.
2: Oh, my God. Is it the weekend yet?
1: Close.
2: The things I've been saying today.
1: Close. And then he did this for his 80th birthday.
2: 70th.
1: Or, I'm sorry, 70th, yeah.
2: Play 92, it's Mark and Jess. I was not ready. I'm just going to come right out and say that. And this is a long time since I've done this.
1: It has been a long time. Yeah, you're on a pretty good streak.
2: Yeah, I didn't even know we were talking right now. I was not paying attention.
1: Free dental care to eligible people, in the province.
2: Police spotted a selfless driving one of those Waymo rideshare cars.
1: Selfless?
2: What am I saying? Yeah.
1: Self-driving car?
2: That.
1: They are selfless. They're just doing it for the love of the game, baby. They ain't making money.
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1: Millions is off on vacation today. I've been telling her about how I don't want to deal with the Facebook marketplace. Is it available? 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We get a discount at that, right? 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But here's the debut of my ad. Hey, friends. My name's Ty, and I got an AC unit for you. I have a gently used AC unit that I am selling. Why would I sell it if it works so well, you might be asking?
2: That is some cold air.
1: 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I think she just wants me to be miserable in the heat. I thought AC was a universal love. 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If you're interested in a lightly used AC unit that you can just put into your window, hit me up. Text the station number now. I was going to give out my personal email, but I don't check that very often.
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0: Nation lives on 620 CKRM. I'm Dave Thomas, voice of the Saskatchewan Roughriders. Tomorrow is game day as the Riders take on the Hamilton Tiger Cats. 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The pregame show's at 4 and kickoff with Luke Mullender and I is at 5. 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